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1: Watching on the destiny thing we are talking about right about now. Everything just in the hands of the Almighty. 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